0: I don't mind you being lunatic.
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0: Not lunatic.
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1: I can be that. I can be anything. You tell me.

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I often wonder if you grieve, but to the ones I passed it.

I just want to get along. I just want to get along. Broken blue. Broken blue. Broken blue.

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0: You know, I heard Jay Gatsby's second cousins to the Kaiser. Oh, what the hey? How'd we get into a radio studio? Well, whatever this is and wherever we are, I bet they need a lot of monetary support from their listeners to keep this fancy place going.
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